here, back with another brand new episode of the Zaya Radio. Hope you guys have been keeping well. I'm on tour right now in Bali. I've had two amazing shows out here. Absolutely love this island. If you've never visited Bali before, I highly recommend it. It's an amazing place and it's got some great parties too. I'm excited for this episode of the Zaya Radio. Get ready for some brand new heat coming from the likes of Sam Patro and To Be Honest, Nika Baxter, Michelle and Winter, Ammo Avenue, Max Snyder, Cassian, Anima and Volcoda, and much more. I'll get straight into it with this brand new banger from Adam Bayer and DJ Jock. This is their new single, Let Loose. I love the sample here, and I played this in my sets in Bali, and it absolutely went off. So here we go. You're in the mix with me, Joel Corry, right here on Desire Radio. Let's go.

It's Joel Corey dropping all the bangers on Desire Radio. You just heard my latest single, Whisper. Thank you so much for all the love on that. I've been playing it in my sets in Bali and it's been absolutely going off. You also heard music from Max Styler, Tony Romero, Adam Bayer and DJ Jock, Cassian and much more. If you want any IDs of the tracks that I'm playing on this episode of Desire Radio, just head over to the 1001 Tracklist website and search for Desire Radio.

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Danube's Club Tune together with Mike Bond, Be Like Bob. Every week we give you three records on our Instagram stories to listen to, and you get to decide which one we'll play as a social request. And one of those tracks this week was Oliver Heldens together with Will Clark, Lost in Music. Of course it's up to you, but this is a choice we might have made ourselves as well. You voted massively for this one, so a well-deserved social request for Oliver Heldens and Will.

Our newest single, All I Know, that's what we just played for you. This week's Artist of the Week is a really cool collaboration between 642 and Matissa and Sadko, all legends in the industry for years already. Produced and released loads of music, and now they're back with this melodic gem, Hole Again. Absolutely loving this one. Hope you like it as much as we do. This is Hole Again, Matissa and Sadko, 642, Artist of the Week. Lucas and Steve.

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